don't let nothing hold you back. The scat man can do it, so can you. I hear you all ask about the meaning of scat. Well, I'm the professor, and all I can tell you is while you're still sleeping, the saints are still weeping, because things you call dead haven't yet had the chance to be born. I'm the scat man.

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Never made it out the cage, still out there moving in them streets. Never had the baddest woman in the game up in your sheets. Would they be down to ride now? They used to hide from you, lie to you. But y'all know we were made for each other, so I find you in her.

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That maybe...

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She must be patient. She must have faith in the seeds that are planted beneath the snow. She must hold on, and she must let go. She'll be all right. No riding shining armored knight. She will save herself this time. And in fact, tonight, she did confirm. The cold never lasts, my darling. It just teaches the heart

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She smiles, but her heart's already out.

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If you love somebody, set them free. That's how it is with me. But you know I'll always come back. And then she kisses me. And somewhere I hear a door slam.

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That maybe

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Hey, you didn't really need to pay your dues so soon, dear Leon. But the time you had left

make the neon glow when a Nashville fan and an Opry man sign him up to do another show. Leon stepped up on the stage to the heat of lights and swelling cheers and tried his best to play his songs in spite of slowly growing fears. Those hands that once had been so sure, hands that once had played so nimble, began first to sweat, and then to fail, and then began to tremble. And Leon's pounding, drug-charged heart began to beat so fast. And Leon stumbled, and Leon fell, and Leon breathed his last. Watch out where you're going, Leon. Hey, you're no longer in the neon, dear Leon. You didn't really need to pay your dues so soon, dear Leon. But the time you had left

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Just me and four old guys I hired to do the digging and the caring. Leon's faded smile and death filled my soul with painful hurt. He wore his fancy hat and tatted suit. He wore his beer-stained shirt. His guitar hand held his guitar tight and pressed it to his chest. While all those forgotten songs of his played softly in my breast. And down in cold and damp and dark and silent country ground, I looked my last at the burnt out boy when we laid his body down. So now you

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But in your race through life,

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Let me stay a squeezer, please let me stay just one more night. Oh, could I please stay? I wash up the dishes. Let me stay. I make up the bed, yeah.